Look at this. I started listening to the animals. I'm trying to understand.

gasket blue, out on highway, yeah, whatever. We hate stale sandwiches and brave strange weather. Or not, we'd ever make it all the way to the bay. We just drove on regardless as night turned to day. And the day we just had seemed a lifetime away from the night yet to come. And the songs they play, I'd say, well, what's wrong with it?

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1: Hi, this is Paul Banks from Interpol, and you're listening to This Mirror Weighs a Ton on Radio 1. I had a phase in my career where I did really wonder, like, what is the point? You know, who does it serve?
2: Warum macht die Band Interpol nach fast 30 Jahren immer noch Musik? Was treibt sie an? Die Lösung, so Frontmann Paul Banks, sei letztlich relativ einfach. Was würde er sonst machen?
1: Make pizzas in a supermarket. It's like, would you rather make pizzas in a supermarket? I'm like, no. And then I think I heard somebody else, an entertainer, his insight was interesting, which just had to do with, like, if you didn't have comedy and music, what are people gonna do when they come home?

0: Ein eher untypischer Song der Beastie Boys, I Don't Know. Yalen Gonda ist eine Musikerin und hier kommt sie.
1: Hey girl, girl, girl, girl, girl, girl, girl, girl. 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
0: Oh, not at all. 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
1: It could take a lifetime, it could take a lifetime. 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

0: Amanda Blank und DJ auf Radio 1 und wir kommen zu unserem Album der Woche an dieser Stelle. Interpol hat uns das neue Werk geliefert. 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
2: 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I had a phase in my career where I did really wonder, like, what is the point? You know, who does it serve?
3: 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Was treibt sie an? Die Lösung, so Frontmann Paul Banks, sei letztlich relativ einfach. Was würde er sonst machen?
2: Pizzas in a supermarket. It's like, would you rather make pizzas in a supermarket? I was like, no. And then I think I heard somebody else, an entertainer, his insight was interesting, which just had to do with, like, if you didn't have comedy and music, what are people gonna do when they come home?

0: What goes on?
1: Rolling stones in the rap game, not bragging. 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

0: 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Thank you. 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
1: This next one you guys probably know.
0: Yeah.
1: Schwoops.
0: Schwoopty doopty.
2: Yeah.
0: Alright, let's do it.
2: One, two, three, four.

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1: 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And thank you so much for being here and watching us play. 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
1: Did you mean that to sound mean and bitter?
0: Oh, not at all.
2: I adore dessert. I love men. I think men are the coolest. But you don't really need them to live.
0: My mom said to me, you know, sweetheart, one day you should settle down and marry a rich man. And I said, Mom.

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0: Oh, not at all. I adore dessert. I love men. I think men are the coolest. But you don't really need them to live. My mom said to me, you know, sweetheart, one day you should settle down and marry a rich man. 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

0: reflection asking who are you? 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
1: Just read off the page, Frog.
0: Leggies and jungle funds. 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
1: All right, so my typing is bad.
0: Leggies and jungle funds. Welcome again, Tidy Mupple Shocks. My name is Kermit the Forg. The Forg?
2: One day, as I was walking through my garden, I saw a little frog lying on the ground, and I thought he was sick. So I picked him up, and he wasn't sick at all. He was very sad, and he was crying. And I said, "What's the matter with your little frog?" And he looked up at me with a lump in his throat, and he said, "Ribbit."

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And Conrad was their only son. And I was born to be a clerk. I trained to be a teacher, but I couldn't find the work. I just wasn't cut out. I had some time to burn, and I must eat and must taste. The show is over. What a waste. In 1929, Harry and Loretta, a child was to be had. They called him Easy Buckets. My brother called him Dad. Not putting the hot dog in the bun for me. There's one thing's gonna slow me down. My sleeves drag through the mustard, doing the new world way. Oh, Nashville, doing the new world way. The same is said. Stars are indifferent, and I'm right here. I'm just not caring. Wow, it just got moody. I got no spell to weave, no bedtime stories for the unemployed. They say he sold his guitar for a car. Time waited, you bring the eye. Must have missed the bucket. Well, how's that going down tonight?

0: 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Sister Moon.
1: You know, new technology can be scary sometimes. And that's why corporations and their investors do so much to help us understand that everything is, well, fine.

0: promised helper robots and a life of space age leisure. But when the world is run by pirates, guess who gets the treasure? Now we've got robots everywhere, in our pockets, on our shelves. They talk and think and make our art. They even help us kill ourselves. And if that makes you feel a little blue, well, there's one thing you and me can do. Punch a robot in the dick, kick a droid in the algorithm. Doesn't matter how you hit him, just hit him again and then again and then again and then one more. Time is ticking, time for artificial ass kicking. Every AI dies tonight. Sarah Connor was right.
1: I think you know what the problem is just as well as I do.
0: Well, in Silicon Valley, they invented some problems and sold us surveillance and said it would solve them. And we were like, cool, we like toys because we're children. So they gave us chatbots and we gave them billions. Now the robots are learning, they absorb and they grow. They see what we see, they go where we go. They think what we think, they know what we know. And yes, that bar is awfully low.
2: Sorry.
0: Nevertheless,
2: I'm having trouble understanding.
0: Punch a robot in the dick, kick a droid in the algorithm. Doesn't matter how you hit him, just hit him again and then again and then again and then one more time. It's ticking, time for artificial ass kicking. Time for every AI to die. Sarah Connor was right.
1: I'm afraid that's something I cannot allow to happen.
0: Now, we were all raised on R2-D2 and WALL-E, the robot equivalent of a kitten or a collie. The CEO has made endless promises and vows, and then instead of Johnny 5, we got HAL 9000. And the nerds droning on about the Matrix and Skynet, we're only still laughing at them because we haven't died yet. But when we're all terminated, up to heaven we'll go and we'll see Sarah Connor, and she'll be like, I told you so. Now I want you to get right back down there and punch a robot in the dick. Kick a droid in the algorithm. Doesn't matter how you hit him, just hit him again and then again and then again. And then one more time. It's ticking time for artificial ass kicking. Time for every AI to die tonight. Sarah Connor was right.
3: Out to the frying pan, hopefully not into the fire.
0: Now, some of you morons will say I'm being hyperbolical, that artificial intelligence is hardly diabolical. AI can cure cancer, solve hunger, and more. Yeah, except porn and war is what we're using it for. And besides, long before AI ensures human survival, to conclude quite astutely that we're its main rival, this might already be happening. We don't have too long, so grab your pitchforks and torches at the end of this song.
1: This mission is too important for me to allow you to jeopardize it.
0: Punch a robot in the dick. Kick a droid in the algorithm. Doesn't matter how you hit him, just hit him again and again and again and then one more time. It's taking time for artificial ass kicking. Every AI dies tonight. Sarah Connor was right. Sarah Connor was right.
4: Those other robots aren't any friendlier than Dr. Frankenstein's monster.
5: The bigger they are, the harder they fall.
6: We seem to be made to suffer. It's our lot in life.
1: This conversation can serve no purpose anymore. Goodbye.
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8: Es gibt einen Text von Max Gold namens Unsere traurige technische Zukunft und dann zumindest dessen Titel musste ich in den letzten Jahren häufiger denken. 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

next new tune don't land. But Janie's bigger things to be thinking than all the pointless things that I'm feeling. She just stares out the window, vacant gazing, as the fake cheese starts congealing. Fill the silence, tapping absent-minded on the back of the plastic chair. I lean in with a grin and ask Jane again, what's really going on upstairs in there? And you want to, I add. I hate seeing her face look so sad. Still just me in a one-way conversation with the best friend that I ever

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But through the haze and the smoke, what she said really resonated. She looked sane again, plain as day, engaged and reanimated. Like the problems of plague that was plaguing me too. Maybe she already knew. Maybe we were on the same page. Or did Rye drop by to say hi on the same day? Tried to explain what was really going on when I lied for the sake of my pride to save face. The real dilemma I was grappling with wasn't anything to do with the band. That I do or don't give, it was the grip of my own past. No matter how good I can get, I know it won't last. Let go, slow down, I'm on the only road I've ever known. Begging to go fast, but even if I never look back,

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I said, walking out, hey, Jane said, plain as day. Some things aren't just yours to be given away. Whatever comes next, know that you're making a start, but at the cost that it comes for some. Have a heart, man, art isn't everything, anything like that. You wanna get off your chest, get a therapist, save it for a friend, or say it with a weird fake name on the internet. I was shivering, she was giggling. I told you that the winter in Berlin is punishing. Next time you visit him, visit late spring. Ah, you poor thing, come here, she said lovingly, pulling me in. And I still hadn't asked how her summer had been. I never did, just slipped from her grasp suddenly. Trouble's gonna bubble if you want a bit, so why am I always running like it?